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4: Tonight, expect clear to partly cloudy skies with a low of 55. Tomorrow will be mostly sunny with a high of 84. Tomorrow night will be partly cloudy with a low of 60. On Monday, anticipate partial sunshine with a high of 86. Tuesday will bring intervals of clouds and sun along with toasty conditions with a high of 92. Wednesday will be partly sunny, windy, and less humid with a high of 88. For Blueberry Broadcasting, I'm AccuWeather meteorologist Jason Catarina.

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5: Tonight, expect clear to partly cloudy skies with a low of 55. Tomorrow will be mostly sunny with a high of 84. Tomorrow night will be partly cloudy with a low of 60. On Monday, anticipate partial sunshine with a high of 86. Tuesday will bring intervals of clouds and sun along with toasty conditions with a high of 92. Wednesday will be partly sunny, windy, and less humid with a high of 88. For Blueberry Broadcasting, I'm AccuWeather meteorologist Jason Caterina.

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3: Tonight, expect clear to partly cloudy skies with a low of 55. Tomorrow will be mostly sunny with a high of 84. Tomorrow night will be partly cloudy with a low of 60. On Monday, anticipate partial sunshine with a high of 86. Tuesday will bring intervals of clouds and sun along with toasty conditions with a high of 92. Wednesday will be partly sunny, windy, and less humid with a high of 88. For Blueberry Broadcasting, I'm AccuWeather meteorologist Jason Caterina.

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3: Tonight, expect clear to partly cloudy skies with a low of 55. Tomorrow will be mostly sunny with a high of 84. Tomorrow night will be partly cloudy with a low of 60. On Monday, anticipate partial sunshine with a high of 86. Tuesday will bring intervals of clouds and sun along with toasty conditions with a high of 92. Wednesday will be partly sunny, windy, and less humid with a high of 88. For Blueberry Broadcasting, I'm AccuWeather meteorologist Jason Catarina.

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5: Overnight will be clear with a low of 54. On Sunday, expect mostly sunny skies with a high of 83. Sunday night will be partly cloudy with a low of 58. Come Monday, there will be partial sunshine and a high of 86. Tuesday will have intervals of clouds and sun with toasty conditions and a high of 92. Wednesday will be partly sunny, windy, and less humid with a high of 88. For Blueberry Broadcasting, I'm AccuWeather meteorologist Jason Caterina.

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5: Overnight will be clear with a low of 54. On Sunday, expect mostly sunny skies with a high of 83. Sunday night will be partly cloudy with a low of 58. Come Monday, there will be partial sunshine and a high of 86. Tuesday, we'll have intervals of clouds and sun with toasty conditions and a high of 92. Wednesday will be partly sunny, windy, and less humid with a high of 88. For Blueberry Broadcasting, I'm AccuWeather meteorologist Jason Caterina.

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Hudson sun with toasty conditions and a high of 92. Wednesday will be partly sunny, windy, and less humid with a high of 88. For Blueberry Broadcasting, I'm AccuWeather meteorologist Jason Catarina.

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0: 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I knew you.
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1: From the Hammond Lumber Company Weather Desk.
6: Expect mostly sunny skies this afternoon with a high of 84. Tonight will bring partly cloudy conditions with a low of 59. Tomorrow anticipate partial sunshine with a chance of a thunderstorm later in the day, reaching a high of 86. As for Tuesday, it will be hot with a mix of clouds and sun, becoming breezy in the afternoon as temperatures climb to a high of 92. For Blueberry Broadcasting, I'm AccuWeather meteorologist Jason Caterina.

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2: From the Hammond Lumber Company Weather Desk.
9: This afternoon will bring mostly sunny skies with a high of 84 degrees. Tonight, expect partly cloudy conditions with a low of 58 degrees. Tomorrow, we'll see partial sunshine with a chance of a thunderstorm late in the afternoon, reaching a high of 85 degrees. By Tuesday, it'll be hot with intervals of clouds and sun, becoming breezy in the afternoon and reaching a high of 92 degrees. For Blueberry Broadcasting, I'm AccuWeather meteorologist Jason Caterina.

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1: From the Hammond Lumber Company Weather Desk.
7: This afternoon will bring mostly sunny skies with a high of 84 degrees. Tonight, expect partly cloudy conditions with a low of 58 degrees. Tomorrow, we'll see partial sunshine with a chance of a thunderstorm late in the afternoon, reaching a high of 85 degrees. By Tuesday, it'll be hot with intervals of clouds and sun, becoming breezy in the afternoon and reaching a high of 92 degrees. For Blueberry Broadcasting, I'm AccuWeather meteorologist Jason Caterina.

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1: From the Hammond Lumber Company Weather Desk.
8: This afternoon will bring mostly sunny skies with a high of 84 degrees. Tonight, expect partly cloudy conditions with a low of 58 degrees. Tomorrow, we'll see partial sunshine with a chance of a thunderstorm late in the afternoon, reaching a high of 85 degrees. By Tuesday, it'll be hot with intervals of clouds and sun, becoming breezy in the afternoon and reaching a high of 92 degrees for blue.

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5: Tonight, expect partly cloudy skies with a low of 58. Tomorrow will bring partial sunshine with a chance of a thunderstorm developing late in the afternoon, reaching a high of 85. Tomorrow night, a stray shower is possible in the evening with otherwise partly cloudy conditions and a low of 64. Looking ahead to Tuesday, anticipate hot weather with intervals of clouds and sun becoming breezy in the afternoon and warming up to a high of 92. For Blueberry Broadcasting, I'm AccuWeather meteorologist Jason Catarina.

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3: From the Hammond Lumber Company Weather Desk.
4: Tonight, expect partly cloudy skies with a low of 58. Tomorrow will bring partial sunshine with a chance of a thunderstorm developing late in the afternoon, reaching a high of 85. Tomorrow night, a stray shower is possible in the evening with otherwise partly cloudy conditions and a low of 64. Looking ahead to Tuesday, anticipate hot weather with intervals of clouds and sun becoming breezy in the afternoon and warming up to a high of 92. For Blueberry Broadcasting, I'm AccuWeather meteorologist Jason Catarina.

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2: From the Hammond Lumber Company Weather Desk.
9: Tonight, expect partly cloudy skies with a low of 58. Tomorrow will bring partial sunshine with a chance of a thunderstorm developing late in the afternoon, reaching a high of 85. Tomorrow night, a stray shower is possible in the evening with otherwise partly cloudy conditions and a low of 64. Looking ahead to Tuesday, anticipate hot weather with intervals of clouds and sun becoming breezy in the afternoon and warming up to a high of 92. For Blueberry Broadcasting, I'm AccuWeather meteorologist Jason Catarina.

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7: Tonight, expect partly cloudy skies with a low of 58. Tomorrow will bring partial sunshine with a chance of a thunderstorm developing late in the afternoon, reaching a high of 85. Tomorrow night, a stray shower is possible in the evening with otherwise partly cloudy conditions and a low of 64. Looking ahead to Tuesday, anticipate hot weather with intervals of clouds and sun becoming breezy in the afternoon and warming up to a high of 92. For Blueberry Broadcasting, I'm AccuWeather meteorologist Jason Caterina.

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7: I got certified as a crash reconstructor in 2005. I've investigated 150 crashes. 90% of those are speed related. When vehicles approach 30 miles an hour over the speed limit, the injuries start getting more serious to the point of being fatal. Scary how fast someone's life can be altered forever just by driving a little bit too fast. The old adage is speed kills. It is absolutely the case.
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Ram Truck Headquarters, Route 1, Thomaston. 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
3: Tonight, expect partly cloudy skies with a low of 58. Tomorrow will bring partial sunshine with a chance of a thunderstorm developing late in the afternoon, reaching a high of 85. Tomorrow night, a stray shower is possible in the evening with otherwise partly cloudy conditions and a low of 64. Looking ahead to Tuesday, anticipate hot weather with intervals of clouds and sun becoming breezy in the afternoon and warming up to a high of 92. For Blueberry Broadcasting, I'm AccuWeather meteorologist Jason Catarina.

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